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1: What makes going back to school with Nutmeg at Morrison's feel a bit smart is that whatever age you're buying, you'll pay the same price from ages 3 up to 14. 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And right now, there's 25% off across Nutmeg uniforms until the 12th of July.
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0: That's the sound of a Yeti in the fridge. 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
5: From the Sky News Centre at 5, all three co-hosts are out of the FIFA World Cup after the USA were hammered 4-1 by Belgium in the last 16. Fallarin Balogun failed to score in Seattle after his one-match ban for an earlier red card was suspended following an intervention by President Trump. The Football Association's understood to be considering appealing against England's defender Jarrell Quantz's sending off against Mexico. Former FA chief David Bernstein's been asked if it sets a dangerous precedent.
6: I doubt this will happen too often, but absolutely. It's inconsistent, it's a terrible precedent. As I say, it marks FIFA as not being a serious governing body.
5: Belgium will face Spain, who defeated Portugal 1-0 in the quarterfinals. The prison's watchdog insists it will closely monitor around 6,000 criminals will be freed early in September to reduce overcrowding in jails in England and Wales. Reports suggest killers and rapists could be among them. A cross-party group of MPs say the three-year threshold freeze to graduates repaying their student loans must be scrapped. The Treasury Committee's warned the current policy covering plans taken out between 2012 and 2023 puts an unfair burden on younger generations. Chair Dame Meg Hillier fears it amounts to mis-selling the loans.
7: 17 and 18-year-olds mostly were taking out these loans. They were told that they were equivalent to things like a mobile phone contract and weren't told clearly that government could change the terms of the contract. And then actually governments over time have changed that repayment threshold.
5: The government says it's looking at making the system fairer. A 13-year-old boy's died after a house fire in Blackpool last week. It's believed it started when an e-bike charger burst into flames. The Duke of Sussex will find out today if he's won a High Court case against the Daily Mail's publisher. Associated Newspapers denies unlawful information gathering. And Arthur Ferry's kept British hopes alive at Wimbledon. The 23-year-old beat Grigor Dimitrov in a five-set thriller to book his place in the quarterfinals. That's the latest. I'm Cam Hall.

0: What makes going back to school with Nutmeg at Morrisons feel a bit smart is that whatever age you're buying, you'll pay the same price from ages 3 up to 14. Like a pack of three white polos, just £4.95, that stay bright wash after wash. Or two pairs of trousers for £10, built to last with reinforced knees and an adjustable hem. And right now, there's 25% off across Nutmeg uniforms until the 12th of July.
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15: From the Sky News Centre at 6, Falarin Balogun's red card reprieve after Donald Trump's intervention has ended in a huge World Cup anti-climax. He started for the USA, who were crushed 4-1 by Belgium. It means all the co-hosts have now been dumped out of the tournament. These American fans in Seattle are hugely disappointed.
16: Belgium showed up. They played a better game plan than we did. We didn't have our flow. It just hurt.
17: We had an awesome tournament today. We just did not bring it.
18: It was just bad. I mean, no effort, didn't have anything.
19: I would have expected a closer game because the US team has developed so much.
15: Belgium will meet Spain in the quarterfinals after they beat Portugal. The government's been accused of mis-selling student loans by not warning borrowers their repayment terms could change. The Treasury committees described the system as broken. Prince Harry's back in the UK, and the judgment's due today in his legal claim against the publisher of the Daily Mail. Associated Newspapers Limited denies unlawful information gathering. Around a million families are being urged to get their children vaccinated against measles. The NHS has launched a catch-up campaign for 2 to 11-year-olds who've missed out on their jab. Two children in England died from measles this year. Parts of the UK are entering a third heatwave in as many months, although temperatures aren't expected to break records this time. Parts of southern England are likely to see highs of around 32 degrees Celsius today, which could rise to 35 over the weekend. Met Office forecaster Aidan McGibbon expects other places to get hotter too.
20: For northern parts of the UK, of course, we haven't started the week with a heatwave. Far from it. There's been a lot of cloud and some outbreaks of rain. But the high pressure that is bringing the hot sunshine in the south, well, that's going to extend more widely across the UK from the middle of the week.
15: And wildcard Arthur Ferry booked his place in the quarterfinals at Wimbledon, keeping British hopes alive. The 23-year-old beat Gregor Dimitrov in a tiebreak in a thrilling fifth set on centre court. That's the latest. I'm Laura Safe.
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0: Ray and David Guetta with the sun glistening outside. It's going to be a scorcher today.
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1: A unique initiative is being launched in Romania.
0: All right.
1: If you get to the bus and you realise you've left your card at home, or you've not got enough change.
0: Do they take change? Probably in Romania they do.
1: You can now earn a free bus ticket by doing 20 squats.
0: Oh, squats, okay.
1: Yeah, so it's like trying to encourage fitness and health. They're going to have specifically installed fitness stations counting each squat, and then they'll give you a ticket.
0: That sounds like a Hyrox. Like, people, do you know what I mean? People judging you, like, quite literally judging you to see that you get to the bottom of that squat and then up again.
1: To give you a free ticket. Imagine though, if you're in the back of the queue and you're in a rush, and then 20 people in front of you all want a free ticket.
0: Well, then it will literally be like a Hyrox, because you have 8 people squatting at one station.
1: It's like, come on, let's go. I've got a dentist appointment.
0: I don't think the buses are going to be running on time.
1: No. I think this might be trialled and then quickly scaled back.
0: I like the idea of it, though.
1: Yeah.
0: Like, you walk to your bus stop and do a bit of cardio, then
1: get on the bus.
0: Some strength training and then sit down for a bit. Tell you what, though, if you're catching the bus in 5 days a week, end of that week, it's going to hurt sitting down on that bus. Oh.
1: But you're going to have quads of steel.
0: Absolutely. Tom Grennan's on the way this morning, and Pink, Raise Your Glass as well.
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1: 6:39 at the A2 Northfleet. It's partially blocked as you go London bound with queues due to a broken down car. That's at Southfleet Road. Congestion is back to Cobham Services past Gravesend. Travel time is currently 25 minutes to get through there. The M25 clockwise, that's heavy at Junction 5. The M26 A21 at Sevenoaks. Elsewhere, looking okay this morning. If that's not the case where you are, give us a call hands-free on our jam line. The number is 01227 786 106.
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0: on KMFM Breakfast. You know how we know Meghan Trainor for her, like, really long blonde hair?
1: Mm.
0: She's now got a mum bob.
1: No way.
0: Yeah. Guess it's a lot easier, isn't it?
1: Oh, like, especially in heat like this. There's been a couple of days where I've been like, is it time for a haircut? I'm not going to, but, you know.
0: I can't imagine having long hair in weather like this.
1: Yeah, right. It's bun season for sure.
0: Yeah, absolutely. Right, after 7 o'clock, we'll play you Coldplay and Somber and also tell you how you can get involved in something really special we're doing for the next 3 weeks.
1: Yep, let's tell you all about Tons of Tins next.
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6: Traffic and travel.
9: A2 London bound. Delays from Cobham services towards Gravesend at the moment, towards Bluewater because of a broken down vehicle. It's a car that was there before 6 o'clock, but still causing a bit of a hold up. Traffic just struggling to recover. So 20 minutes through there, London bound right now. Bapchild, there's an accident near to the Hempstead House Hotel and Spa. Doesn't look too slow along there at the moment. Detling Hill, southbound down the 249 towards the M20 roundabout. That is 20 minutes at the moment. In fact, you've got a bit of traffic before the Shell garage, before it drops to the speed camera section, the 50 limit there at the showground, and then it's busy later on as well. Out of Maidstone, after Lewes, towards those roadworks into Linton by Linton Park, that looks busy. And then otherwise, just getting a lot busier, really. Dartford Crossing, that's slow either side, basically, before the bridge or before the tunnels, and then the A2 as well, sort of towards Bexley Heath.
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0: the song of the summer, I reckon. It's between that or Zara Larsson, Midnight Sun, right?
1: It is a very summery feel, that one, Milky, on KMFM Breakfast with Adam and Numi. Have you seen KFC launching new logos?
0: Yes, I saw this. Probably when it came out, was it like 10 days ago or so?
1: They are phasing out the Colonel.
0: He's going.
1: Well, they've got some signs where it's just KFC written on a logo.
0: Okay.
1: And then they've got another one of the Colonel. And they've made a change. Now, have you ever seen people on the internet talking about how if you look closely at the old Colonel's head, he's got a little bow tie?
0: I'm just going to Google this because I've never seen this. Yeah, he has got a bow tie, yeah.
1: Some people think the bow tie looks like a little stick man figure body.
0: Yes, the two little dangly bits.
1: Yeah, and then the little arms. So in the new logo, they've added shoulders. So they've given him shoulders. Ah. I think the only reason why they've done that is they're fed up of people saying he looks like a little silly stick man.
0: Either that or he started going gym. He's a gym bro now. He likes his chicken for the protein. Probably not fried though, probably not deep fried. He started doing shoulder day. He's getting hench. And then going to KFC afterwards?
1: Yeah. I mean, that's what I like to do sometimes.
0: Fair enough.
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1: 7:42, the A2 London bound Cobham. There's traffic heavier than normal due to an earlier broken down vehicle. It's about 20 minutes to get through from Halfpence Lane to South Fleet Road. Detling Hill southbound, that's queuing on the A249 before the M20 Junction 7. 20 minutes of traffic there. Sturry's busy on Island Road at Sturry Hill. It's looking slow in Sevenoaks this morning as well on the A25 near Riverhead. Those roadworks causing delays and onto the main road as well. And Eurotunnel, delays of up to 45 minutes on the passenger service at Folkestone.
16: 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Kent's traffic and travel.
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7: A2 London Man, you've got delays from Cobham services through to Gravesend at the moment. Traffic just struggled to recover after an earlier broken down vehicle. Sevenoaks inbound off the M25 at Junction 5 and the bypass. All the way through to Miller and Carter on Westerham Road is fairly stacked up. Quite a lot of traffic around the Orpington junction of the M25 at the moment. Number 4 there, Junction 4. Inbound to Tunbridge Wells, busy. And also outbound on Pembrey Road. Also the A21 Pembrey bound at Lamberhurst on the road there around the bends is looking quite slow.
6: 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Kent's traffic and travel.
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10: We're now experiencing our third heat wave since May, with temperatures hitting 30 degrees. An Amber Heat Health Alert comes into force across Kent tomorrow. Aidan McGiven from the Met Office says even overnight lows will be around the high teens or low 20s.
11: Still quite uncomfortable for sleeping, particularly in our country where most of us don't have air conditioning, but not quite as unbearable as it was a few weeks ago because the humidity will be a bit lower, temperatures a little bit lower as well.
10: A Kent man's been telling us how his addiction to alcohol has impacted his life as he celebrates being 4 years sober. Trevor Smith used to drink every day and says his weight ballooned up to around 24 stone. He ended up in hospital after his wife left him due to his drinking.
12: My health was failing badly. I had a heart attack at 43. Still, I did not stop. I had surgery. My consultant, my cardiologist, championed me to have surgery to lose weight. I lost the weight. Put it all back on again through drink.
10: Trevor now lives at the Kenwood Trust Rehab Centre in Yalding and has shared his story as we mark Alcohol Awareness Week. Prince Harry will find out today if he's won a High Court case against the publisher of the Daily Mail. Associated Newspapers Limited denies unlawful information gathering. The Duke of Sussex has arrived in the UK for a 5-day visit but won't be staying at Buckingham Palace. Here's Sky's royal correspondent Laura Bunduk.
13: According to his people, Harry formally accepted an invite to stay at the palace over the weekend. But sources at the palace say the Duke of Sussex accepted too late and that as late as Saturday, the Duke had declined the offer because the accommodation apparently wasn't suitable.
10: Two theatres in Kent are still on a list of buildings considered at risk. It's hoped the Roundhouse in Dover and Theatre Royal in Margate will soon be brought back into use. And Gillingham manager Gareth Ainsworth has been spotted at the World Cup. He was among fans in the Azteca Stadium for England's 3-2 victory over Mexico. All the co-host nations are now out of the tournament after the USA lost to Belgium overnight. They were beaten 4-1. That's the latest. Next update's at 8:30.
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10: Staying dry today with sunshine turning hazy, feeling hot again with highs of 32 in Swanley, 28 in Laysdown.
18: 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Kent weather.
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10: All right, let's take a look at the roads then. We're in the thick of it now. It's rush hour and we haven't got people lying in like we did yesterday. It's quite busy on the A21 Pembrey bound around the Lamberhurst bends at the moment. Detling Hill southbound towards the M20 and Maidstone. 20 minutes of queue in traffic there at the moment. Seven Oaks Pembrey bound around the Lamberhurst bends at the moment. Detling Hill southbound towards the M20 and Maidstone. 20 minutes of queue in traffic there at the moment. Seven Oaks.

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8: It's 8:42 in Strood, Frinsbury Hill. That's busy between the route to Medway City Estate and Berwick Way. Detling Hill southbound, there's 10 minutes of your usual queues before the M20 Junction 7 as you head towards Maidstone. It's probably busiest place to be is Canterbury this morning. Longport, St Martin's Hill and Littlebourne Road into town. That's slow before the centre of Canterbury. It's busy on Wincheap and on New Dover Road around Lower Chantry Lane. In Sturry, you've got slow traffic at Sturry Hill on the A28 at the A291. Tunbridge Wells, that's slow between the centre of Tunbridge Wells and Pembury. 15 minutes of traffic there. And Sevenoaks is busy on the High Street and also the A25 Seal Road. Any updates, call us on 3 on the jam line 01227 786 106.
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0: crazy what love can do here on KMFM Breakfast. It's 9:19 with Adam and Noomi. We're going to play you Harry Styles in a bit and Jax Jones, Emenike, Where Do You Go as well.
1: An unlikely combination, an unlikely pairing has occurred in Australia. Their Secret Intelligence Service, so the ASIS, which is kind of like...
0: that's fancy. I like
1: that. Like MI5 or the CIA.
0: Yeah.
1: They're teaming up with Vogue Australia...
0: Right.
1: To attract young talent.
0: New uniforms or...
1: Can you imagine? Just like super stylish spies.
0: I don't think the Australian government could afford that, do you? Unless they were hashtag gifted.
1: Well, they're looking... They want to look beyond academic qualifications and they want applicants with strong communication skills, emotional intelligence and the ability to build relationships. So they're like, maybe let's try and attract a younger audience through Vogue. All I'm thinking, though, is like a combination of Vogue... And a secret service, it's a bit James Bond meets Devil Wears Prada, isn't it? And I think that could be a brilliant TV show.
0: I think that's a winning formula.
1: We've had Legally Blonde where she became an amazing lawyer.
0: Mm-hmm.
1: What if we had a spin-off where they became a spy?
0: Who's commissioning at the moment? What platforms need new shows?
1: Well, Amazon have got the IP for James Bond.
0: Yeah.
1: So I think we should give them a little ring.
0: Yeah, yeah. I mean, highest bidder, really.
1: Yeah.
0: Yeah, yeah.
1: We're open. My phone is ready for calls.
0: If Hulu want to make an offer and it's that, yeah, we'll do that.
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11: It's 9:41. The M25 clockwise. There's a lane closed and queuing traffic for 3 miles due to an accident. Four cars and a lorry involved. That's from Junction 3. This one, the interchange to Orpington. St. Lawrence Park Road westbound. That's blocked with slow traffic due to an accident from the High Street to Wilfred Road. There's congestion to either side. In Rochester, Corporation Street, that's partially blocked with slow traffic. London bound due to an accident at Rochester Station. And Morling Road, Kings Hill, the A228. That's partially blocked in both directions with queues due to an accident between the West Morling Bypass and Gibson Drive. Congestion is back to over a mile southbound. In Chiddingston Hoth, Truggers Lane, both directions. That's partially blocked with slow traffic due to an accident at Mark Beach Road.
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1: 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Traffic and travel.
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8: Traffic and travel.
0: M25, clockwise this is. It's looking really busy from junction 3, the M20 turn. All traffic is being held towards Orpington because of an accident. There are four vehicles involved and a lorry, and recovery work is taking place at the moment, so avoid that if you can. Traffic back to junction 2 for the A2 on the M25 clockwise. Ramsgate, St Lawrence, Ellington Park. The side heading towards the Big Tesco and Manston Road is blocked because of an accident. The rest of Kent doesn't look too bad, actually, although Lewes Road, from Lewes towards Maidstone, that is really, really busy at the moment. A good 20 minutes travel time.
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1: At 10 o'clock, here's Lucy Hudson.
10: Officially in the third heat wave of the year, with temperatures set to stay in the low 30s for the next few days at least. An amber heat health alert comes into force in Kent tomorrow and lasts until Sunday. Aidan McGiven from the Met Office says your sleep could suffer.
11: We're expecting temperatures overnight to remain around the mid to high teens in one or two spots. We'll see temperatures stay at 20 Celsius or so, but that's still a few degrees down compared with the end of June.
10: A Kent dad's been sharing his experience with alcohol addiction as a warning to others who might have a problem with drink. Trevor Smith says he was so unhealthy he had a heart attack at the age of 43. He ended up in hospital after his wife left him during COVID.
12: When she went, it was the green light for me, and I went on an absolute carnage, drinking copious amounts of vodka, getting arrested, nights in the cell. Self-care went completely out the window.
10: He now lives at the Kenwood Trust Rehab Centre in Yalding and has spoken out as we mark Alcohol Awareness Week. The National Trust is urging visitors not to bring barbecues or leave litter behind following a fire at Knoll Park in Sevenoaks. Vegetation caught alight yesterday afternoon and crews spent more than 6 hours tackling the blaze. The chairman of a Kent football club is planning to get a tattoo as part of a fundraising campaign for a coach who has pancreatic cancer. water. Paul Squires is hoping to go to Portugal for life-saving treatment, but needs £55,000 to pay for it. He volunteers at Hempstead Valley FC, along with Steve Ty, who's agreed to get the club's badge inked on his leg.
13: Basically, he's going to fill the back of my calf, so about 12 to 13 centimetres, I think, in height, approximately. So, yeah, it's going to take up... You'll be able to see it. Anytime I wear shorts for the rest of my life, it's going to be on full display.
10: And Gillingham manager Gareth Ainsworth has been spotted at the World Cup. He was among fans in the Azteca Stadium for England's 3-2 victory against Mexico. Overnight, the USA were knocked out by Belgium. That's the latest. Next updates at 11.
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10: Staying dry today with sunshine looking a bit hazy and feeling hot again with highs of 32 in Rootham, 28 in Hythe.
2: 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Kent's weather.
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5: M25 clockwise slow because of an early accident just after Junction 3 for the Swanley interchange. Hawkhurst and the Hawkhurst Road is blocked because of an accident at Potter's Lane. St Lawrence Park Road is currently closed because of an earlier accident. That's affecting things quite near to the High Street. And Kings Hills Malling Road heading south, blocked. There's been an accident near the junction for Gibson Drive.
4: 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Kent's traffic and travel.
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5: At 11 o'clock, Lucy Hudson.
7: It's looking like another scorching day in Kent with another heat wave now officially declared. Temperatures are expected to be around 30 degrees for the rest of this week. An amber heat health alert comes into force tomorrow. Aidan McGiven from the Met Office says the impact won't be quite as bad as the end of June.
8: When you get into the low 30s, you start to see health impacts for vulnerable people. When you get into the mid to high 30s, those health impacts can be more widespread into even the healthy parts the population.
7: A person's been taken to hospital following a crash which is causing delays in Ramsgate. A car is thought to have hit a lamppost and overturned on Park Road at around 8 this morning. We're told a clean-up operation is underway. A Kent man's been telling us how his addiction to alcohol has impacted his life as he celebrates being 4 years sober. Trevor Smith used to drink every day and ended up in hospital after his wife left him. He eventually got help and went to live at the Kenwood Trust Rehab Centre in Yalding.
9: It was hard. I cried for 6 weeks every night because you realise the enormity of what you've lost through addiction and behaviour.
7: He shared his story as we mark Alcohol Awareness Week. Now, Kent Football Club chairman's been telling KMFM how he's raising money for a friend's cancer treatment by getting a tattoo. Steve Tye is supporting a campaign by Hempstead Valley coach Paul Squires, who needs life-saving treatments in Portugal. He'll be getting the club's badge tattooed on his calf and says he's not really looking forward to it.
10: I've never had a tattoo, never wanted a tattoo. Yeah, the idea of it is kind of a... Yeah, I don't think it's the actual tattoo itself. It's more the fact I'm going to have something on my leg for the rest of my life. It's probably a little bit daunting.
7: They need to raise £55,000 in total. And it's been confirmed the new Next store at Bluewater will open later this month. The retailer's taking over the former House of Fraser site with a launch date set for July 30th. That's the latest Next updates at 12.
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6: Kent weather.
7: Hot and dry today with sunshine looking a bit hazy. Highs of 32 in Staplehurst, 28 in Whitstable.
4: 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Kent weather.
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5: I know it's going to be hot, but still want to hear Lucy say 32. 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Today? 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
1: 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If you can spare 60 seconds, click on the purple Just Giving link. That is the quickest and the fastest way in which you can donate. And I'm not even going to suggest an amount. Anything will do. If you want to donate £5, that will go a long way. In the UK, 2.6 million emergency food parcels have been given out in the last year. That's the equivalent to one every 12 seconds. Here in Kent, local food banks also seeing high demand, and it continues to rise. For example, Deal Area Food Bank and Pantry recently reported a 53% increase in food parcels distributed compared to the last year. So demand is increasing. Now, if you donated an amount of money, any amount right now, it will guarantee to pay for more food to those who need it. And sometimes individuals are relying on food banks daily. kmfm.co.uk/TOT. That will take you to the Tons of Tins homepage. And right at the top, there is a purple Just Giving link. As soon as you click on that, it will take no longer than 60 seconds. We've made it as quick as possible. For example, you can pay with Apple Pay. And you know, to do that, you can do that from your mobile phone. However much you can afford to donate will be greatly appreciated, and your donation will instantly make a difference, because it is a guaranteed spend on food or a product that is desperately needed for individuals, and not just individuals, but families as well. Families with children. You may have heard in the news yesterday, there was one mum in particular who went nearly 2 weeks without a hot meal so that her children could eat every night for that fortnight, and eventually was donated some food via a food bank. And in 2026, no doubt you will agree, people should not be living like that. So we want to do as much as we can, as quickly as we can, to get food on families and individuals' tables. kmfm.co.uk/TOT. 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It's right there at the top of the page. kmfm.co.uk/TOT. 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I'm on air till 4 o'clock. If we could get to £1,000 before 4 o'clock, it's a big ask, but it would be incredible. And a small amount from you will get us a step closer in the right direction. kmfm.co.uk/TOT, and click on the Just Giving link.
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7: That's Anaya. Or more accurately, her toddlers. That's Anaya. Or more accurately,

0: This is so uplifting. It should be a summer anthem. In fact, it should be on Now That's What I Call Summer. Eternal, BB Winans, I Want to Be the Only One at KMFM. Take That have just finished their hugely successful circus tour. Gary Barlow posted earlier this week on socials to say he's not sure they could do a tour of that magnitude again at 55. The first time round, he was 35. Thing is, he doesn't age, does he? Their new single is called Sweet July, and I will play it for you soon.
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0: David Guetta and co. That's Baby Don't Hurt Me at KMFM on in another heat wave. We are so desperate to keep cool in the evenings, aren't we, in particular at the moment. We have thought about investing in an aircon unit, but you know, the day it arrives, the hot weather will be over. That will happen, and then it will sit in your bedroom for another year. By the way, tonight's overnight temperature is likely to be around 22 degrees. I mean, I would sleep in the garden, but I just don't like the mosquitoes.
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0: Nelly, it's hot in here and it's KMFM. This is Andy Walker. Just thinking, in this gorgeous weather, a Magnum's part of the supermarket meal deal? Because one of those would be perfect this lunchtime. With tunes to come from Alex Warren, and I'll play you Taylor Swift's signature tune next.
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2: Traffic and travel.
0: Ramsgate Park Road remains closed in both directions following an accident near the High Street earlier. Dover A2, London bound. Roadworks between the Eastern Docks and the Dill roundabouts allow extra time there. And there's a set of temporary traffic lights in Dymchurch on the A259 near the junction for Mill Road.
1: 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Kent's traffic and travel.
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0: At 1 o'clock, Nicola Everett.
7: As the temperature heads towards 30 degrees in Kent this lunchtime, we're officially in the third heat wave of the year. An amber heat health alert will come into force tomorrow and last until Sunday. The Met Office is also warning of tropical nights. Aidan McGiven from the organisation says we need to remember to drink plenty of water and wear sunscreen.
8: Keep indoor temperatures cool as well by closing curtains and windows during the daytime to keep things contained, and then letting the air flow freely overnight. So all quite common sense tips, of course, but best to stay on the safe side.
7: Three men have appeared in court over a gang attack in Sevenoaks in which a man's thumb was sliced off. Violence broke out between a number of people in Hatham Green Lane last month. It's claimed a machete-type weapon was used. The men aged 18, 33 and 51 are due at Crown Court later this month. Nigel Farage says he's going to make a statement on his future in public life this afternoon. The Reform UK leader is facing intense scrutiny over financial support given to him by a convicted criminal. Now, new figures seen by KMFM show a significant increase in animal cruelty cases in Kent over the summer. The RSPCA say they dealt with 178 reports in June, July and August last year, up 11% on 2021. Inspector Miranda Albinson says one kitten was rescued following a domestic abuse attack.
9: When Chester was first presented at the vets, he had an injury to his eye. He also showed signs of neurological problems, so he he swayed when he walked. And what was reported is that Chester had gone underneath the cupboards in a kitchen, and when he had come out, they had found him with this injury.
7: And as children start to break up for the summer holidays, a campaign's launching in Kent to help encourage them to keep reading. A free challenge is taking place at libraries. More than 18,000 youngsters did it last year.
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7: Football, and England's Reece James is in a race to be fit for their World Cup quarter-final against Norway on Saturday. He's been dealing with a hamstring injury picked up against Ghana. The defender's position's become an issue after Joel Quansah's red card against Mexico, which could rule him out for the next two games. That's the latest. Next updates at 2.
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7: Another hot day with hazy sunshine, highs up to 32 in Chatham, 28 in Broadstairs.
1: 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Kent weather.
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0: 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It's their responsibility whilst I play you Taylor Swift and Shake It Off.
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3: Ramsgate Park Road remains closed following an early accident near the High Street. The A20 Swanley bypass London bound. It is very slow due to poor conditions. They've had to cone off two lanes between the M25 at Junction 3, the roundabout for Swanley, and the Sidcup bypass allow a lot of extra time. And the M25 anti-clockwise queues of up to 20 minutes towards the tunnels.
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3: At 2 o'clock, Nicola Everett.
5: Nigel Farage is preparing to make it what he says will be a statement about his future. The Reform leader has been at the centre of a series of reports in recent days about donations he's received and his declarations of them. Sky's political correspondent Alex Rogers says there's speculation about what he's planning to say.
6: It's quite a broad and cryptic statement from Nigel Farage, just saying that he's going to make a public statement on his future. One person who has been commenting on this is Ed Davey, the leader of the Liberal Democrats. He says, "You've caused more than enough damage already. I hope it's that you haven't got one."
5: A Dartford man's been charged by police investigating reports of inappropriate behaviour towards a woman at a bar. The alleged victim told officers she was continuously touched on the arm by someone who tried to chat to her at the venue on Spittle Street. A 44-year-old is accused of sex-based harassment. Figures given to KMFM show an increase in cases of animal cruelty in Kent over the summer. 178 were reported in the county last year, an increase of 11% on 2021. The RSPCA say they've also seen a rise in cases of animals caught up in domestic abuse. Inspector Miranda Albinson dealt with a kitten called Chester.
7: The kind of red flag, I guess, in this case was within that address. There were three other animals, all cats, which have been presented on numerous occasions with injuries. And what transpired throughout that investigation is that a male at the address had been causing Chester harm.
5: The chairman of Kent Football Club is planning to get a tattoo as part of a fundraising campaign for a coach who has pancreatic cancer. Paul Squires wants to travel to Portugal for life-saving treatment, but needs £55,000 to pay for it. He volunteers at Hempstead Valley FC, along with Steve Tye, who's agreed to get the club's badge inked on his leg.
8: For my presentation day, we had some temporary tattoos. I put one on the back of my calf, and I did a bit of a trend set. I went round and I shined with the lads. We had a bit of a talk afterwards, but we suggested about having one put on, trying to raise some extra money.
5: And after three series, it's been confirmed TV drama Whitstable Pearl has been axed. The show starring Kerry Godleyman is based on the books by local author Julie Wasmer. Acorn TV says it wants to concentrate on other projects. That's the latest. Next updates at 3.
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4: Kent weather.
5: Hot with hazy sunshine this afternoon. Mostly clear tonight. Cloudy on the coast. Lows of 17 in Gravesend, 16 in Hythe.
2: 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Kent weather.
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3: 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Pitbull's in there today, and we'll start with this from Tayo Cruz.

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2: These days we have more people who are struggling, who are at work, or we have pensioners who are struggling, we have families with kids who are struggling, and we are talking about people who never struggled before, which puts them in the position, am I allowed to ask for help? Am I allowed to go to food bank? I'm working, can I use the food bank? 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
1: 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And I have been saying today on the show it would be incredible to reach £1,000 by 4 o'clock today. 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
11: 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He's getting hench.
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8: Ramsgate Park Road remains blocked because of an earlier accident near the High Street. Allow extra time. Folkestone's Dover Road is coned off at the moment. They're dealing with a building fire near Harbour Way. Leybourne's Castle Way, slow by the M20 junction for roundabout due to a broken down vehicle. Swanley Bypass, they've had to cone off two lanes from the M25 at junction 3 to the Sidcup Bypass, and the M25 anti-clockwise. There's queues towards the Dartford Tunnels. Travel time is around 30 minutes.
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8: At 4 o'clock, Nicola Everett.
9: Nigel Farage has announced he'll quit as the MP for Clacton and fight a by-election after coming under pressure over unregistered donations. The Reform leader's facing another standards investigation over money given to him by a convicted criminal. He's defended accepting it.
10: Let me be absolutely clear. I have done nothing wrong. I have not broken the law in any way at all. I have not misused public money.
9: Elsewhere this afternoon, you're being told to keep windows and doors closed in part of Folkestone as firefighters tackle a blaze. Crews were called to Grove Road after the fire broke out in a top floor flat at about 1:30. Video at Kent Online shows a huge amount of smoke in the area. We'll keep you updated. Prince Harry has lost his claim against the publisher of the Daily Mail for alleged unlawful information gathering. A High Court judge found the Duke, alongside Sir Elton John and Baroness Doreen Lawrence, had failed to prove their allegations. Now, new figures seen by KMFM show a significant increase in animal cruelty cases in Kent over the summer. The RSPCA say they dealt with 178 reports in June, July and August last year, up 11% on 2021. The charities say they've also seen more cases where animals are used by abusers to control their partners. Miranda Albinson is an inspector.
11: What I didn't realise when I joined this job 18 years ago is that that's the bit that now upsets me. It's not the injuries, to see them when they're terrified.
9: And a hospital in Kent has become the first in the country to try out a potentially life-saving AI tool. The team on Harvey Ward at the Kent and Canterbury are using Memory, which analyses clinical information to see if patients are at risk from infection. It's hoped it'll reduce the risk of people developing serious conditions like sepsis.
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9: Tennis and the quarterfinals are up. up and running at Wimbledon. It's starting with an all-American clash between Coco Gauff and Jessica Pegula. On number one court, men's defending champion Jannik Sinner is taking on German Jan-Lennard Struff. That's the latest. Next update's at 4:30.
0: 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Kent's weather.
9: Mostly clear tonight, just a bit of cloud on the coast. Lows dropping to 17 in Sittingbourne, 16 in Hythe. It's going to be hot and sunny again tomorrow with highs of 34.
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8: We are heat waving. Happy days. Hi, it's Ben here on a Tuesday. Hope you are good. Let's get you home with some massive tunes from Harry Styles and Lotto and Mariah Carey.
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0: Woodsy, you are a legend. Just given a fiver through the tons of tins just giving page, kmfm.co.uk/TOT. 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If you can give, I'd love you forever. Thank you. Tame Impala and Jenny coming up, and I'll check out Kent Roads next as well.
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0: Folkestone and Dover Road both ways blocked because of a fire between Harbour Way and Southern Way. Swanley Bypass, the A20, you've got two lanes out between Junction 3 for the M25 and the Sidcup Bypass. And by the way, if you're heading onto the M25 from the Swanley Interchange, it's then taking 40 minutes to get through to the Dartford Tunnels. And the M26 is stop-start all the way through to the M20.
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0: BTS and Dynamite on at Kent's KMFM. Maybe you are finishing up work, getting the kids heading up to the Tottenham Hotspur Stadium in London to see the guys live. Hey, that'll be a cracking show, I reckon. Have fun. Right, it's Ben at KMFM. Stay there. Taylor Swift to play you. But first, someone got really inspired by the movie Matilda that they've launched a business selling a 24-layer chocolate cake. 12 layers of dark chocolate sponge, 12 layers of milk dark chocolate ganache. This is online now for £20 per slice. But it's not just online. Maybe you are heading to London soon. You can go and check out their shop in Covent Garden. Apparently, this shop been open for only a week and it's averaging 3 to 4 hour queues that are stretching down the street. They've even had to get the local police and security in just to man that queue. 3 to 4 hours of queues for cake. I'm not going to lie to you, I've seen a picture of the cake. I'd queue for a few hours to have a taste of that. Honestly, it looks so good. So much chocolate as well. And everyone on TikTok saying it's pure chocolate heaven, so you know every bite's amazing. Got to get myself to London. Right, going to get the latest on Kent Road. Stay there.
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12: The M20 coastbound, an accident blocking things. By the looks of it, traffic passing through a single lane, so it's extremely slow between junctions 3 and 4. Congestion back to the M26 at junction 1. Traffic trying to come off onto Rootham and making the surrounding areas really congested. Folkestone and Dover Road, both directions blocked because of a fire. The Swanley bypass, you've got two lanes out between the Swanley interchange and the Sidcup bypass. And Culverston, Gravestone Road, both directions queuing because of roadworks. That's between Rootham Road and the Hemsley Conservation Centre.
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14: A brief hold up on the M20 both ways between, around Junction 8. Not sure why, but it does look like that has got moving again. The M20 coastbound, though, between Junctions 3 and 4, still very slow. We believe it's down to one lane because of an earlier accident. Congestion showing up as back to the M26 at Rootham, and Rootham's booking busy as traffic looks for an alternative way around that accident. Folkestone and Dover Road, both directions blocked. That's between Harbour Way and Southern Way because of a building fire. The Swanley Bypass, you've got two lanes closed, so traffic stacking up between the Swanley Interchange and the Sidcup Bypass. And if you are heading onto the M25 via the Swanley Interchange, it's taken about 35 minutes once you hit the queues to get to the Dartford Tunnels.
12: 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Kent's traffic and travel.
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0: If you love your pop anthems, KMFM is the home to them. The biggest 90s and noughties tunes daily for an hour at 10 a.m. And I've got a couple of pop anthems coming up after 6 o'clock. Cheryl on the way. A massive David Guetta hit as well, as we go back to Kent's biggest hits after news and travel next.
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2: Traffic and travel.
0: The M20 coastbound slow because of an earlier accident between junctions 3 and 4, but it does look like all restrictions have been lifted. Folkestone and Dover Road still blocked because of a fire. The M25, you've got stop-start traffic from the Swanley Interchange through to the Dartford Tunnels. It's taken about 35 minutes to get through those queues. The A20 Swanley Bypass, you've got two lanes closed. That's causing delays between the M25 Junction 3 and Madstone Road, where the Sidcup Bypass is. And I can see heavy queues on the Wainscott Bypass if you're heading to the Fort Elms roundabout, taking about 15 minutes to get through them.
1: 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Kent's traffic and travel.
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0: At 6 o'clock, here is Nicola Everett.
13: Nigel Farage has resigned as an MP, saying he wants to compete in a by-election, which he's billed as a people versus the establishment fight. The Reform UK leader is currently facing intense scrutiny over undeclared gifts. He says a vote will allow the people of Clacton to judge his actions, but Lib Dem leader Sir Ed Davey thinks it's an attempt at distraction.
14: Nigel Farage has broken the rules so badly that he doesn't want to face the music. This attempt to get himself out of jail free, I hope the voters of Clacton will see through it. I think they'll have enough of his dishonesty.
13: Mr Farage denies doing anything wrong. A sex offender from Ramsgate who subjected three girls to abuse almost 30 years ago has been sent to prison. John Sladden was arrested after his victims reported what had happened to police in March 2024. The 72-year-old was found guilty following a trial and has been locked up for 21 years. A man suspected of being involved in a crime group smuggling people to the UK in lorries has been arrested in Ashford. The A 42-year-old Iraqi national was detained by officers from the National Crime Agency. It follows an investigation into activity at an industrial estate in the town last year, where asylum seekers were spotted near a number of HGVs. Now, there's been an increase in the number of animal cruelty cases in Kent over the summer. Figures from the RSPCA show they dealt with 178 reports in the county last June, July and August, up 11% on the same time in 2021. They've also dealt with more animals caught up in domestic abuse situations. Miranda Albinson is an inspector.
15: The reasons a lot of domestic abuse victims stay within an address is to protect their animals, and they don't want to leave for fear that those animals are going to be harmed.
13: And Joe Swash has officially opened a new £12 million water park at Kent's Haven. Bosses say the facility at their holiday park in All Hallows is one of their largest investments ever made. The former King of the Jungle owns a mobile home there with wife Stacey Solomon.
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13: Tennis and American Coco Gauff is through to her first ever Wimbledon semi-final. The 22-year-old came from a set down to beat Jessica Pegula on centre court earlier. That's the latest. Keep up to date overnight at kentonline.co.uk.
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13: Mostly clear and dry tonight. A bit cloud on the coast. Lows dropping to 17 in Yalding, 16 in Deal. It's going to be hot and sunny again tomorrow with highs of 34.
1: 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Kent weather.
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0: KMFM. Hi, it's Ben getting you home for a Tuesday in sunny Kent as it's day one of the heatwave. Highs are 34 degrees over the next couple of days. Hopefully you've bought an aircon unit or potentially bought a fan. No last minute dashes for us this week, eh? Stay there for some Cheryl. I'm going to play you that pop anthem, Mal Smith and his latest one on the way as well. After I played you Tate McRae.
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0: I'm hearing potential new music from Joel Corry later this week. We'll wait and find out if that's true. That's History on at Kent's KMFM, almost 20 past six, and sometimes my listeners do something that completely blows me away, and that has happened. Can we give a special competition winning a round of applause, please, to AK, who has just donated £100 to our Tons of Tins appeal through our Just Giving page. AK said, nothing beats the satisfaction of helping someone. Thanks for giving us a chance to do so. AK, you're a legend. Thank you so much. And we're going to talk about our Tons of Tins appeal next, because it's not too late for you to get involved and be more like AK. I'll give you more details after Zara Larsson and Travel in 2.
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2: Traffic and travel.
0: Right, Folkestone and Dover Road still shut because of an earlier fire. Seven Oaks and Sill Road, both directions partially blocked because of an accident. That's between Sill Hollow Road and Ash Platt Road. The Swanley Bypass, you've got two lanes out because of emergency work between the Swanley Interchange and the Sidcup Bypass. And if you're joining the M25 via the Swanley Interchange, expect it to be around 30 minutes once you hit the traffic to get through to the Dartford Tunnels.
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0: Shakira and Hips Don't Lie. Oh, that's like a dose of energy, isn't it, that tune? I love it. Right, it's Ben getting you home at KMFM. Got to do some shout-outs to some legends who have donated through our Just Giving page at kmfm.co.uk/TOT. Thank you, Sharon, who's dropped us £20. Nobody should be going hungry. Big shout-out to KMFM and food banks everywhere. Second that, Sharon. The cool thing about Just Giving as well, if you don't want everyone to see your name, you can give an anonymous donation. So we've had one of those for a fiver. Thank you. We will make that £5 stretch, I promise, with the discounts that we get through our partners. Carol said, well done, KMFM, and has given us £20. Thank you, Carol. And Louise says, keep up the good work, people of Kent, and has given a fiver. 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Right, Jack's on the way with the hit list from 7 o'clock with the anthem at the moment of England's winning spree. I don't know if you've seen the changing room video and then playing and dancing to this another track. That's on at the start of Jack's show. Before then, Rosé and Bruno Mars with APT and Travel next.
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2: Traffic and travel.
0: Seven Oaks and Seal Road in both directions closed because of an accident between Seal Hollow Road and Ash Platt Road. Folkestone's Dover Road also shut because of a building fire. The Swanley Bypass, you've got two lanes closed because of emergency repairs between the M25 Junction 3 and the Sidcup Bypass. And if you're heading onto the M25 this evening, it's taking about 10 minutes once you hit the queues to get to the Dartford tunnels.
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0: Rita Ora and Let Me Love You on a Kent's KMFM, and we're now on £1,140. That's how much you have raised as part of KMFM's Tons of Tins Appeal. Well done, you. We are 13% of the way to our target, which is awesome. 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
2: Traffic and travel.
0: Seven Oaks and Seal Road closed both ways because of an accident between Seal Hollow Road and Ash Platt Road. Folkestone's Dover Road also closed in both directions. It's worth keeping an eye on those two through the free KMFM app tonight. And the Swanley Bypass, you've got two lanes closed, so expect delays if you're travelling between the Swanley Interchange and the Sidcup Bypass this evening. That's going London bound.
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0: Post on Ibiza. It's KMFM Tuesday evening. Honestly, it's really bad. I can feel myself becoming a vampire. Like, every day I get up, get out of bed, put my hand outside, gauge the temperature, go, yeah, too hot, back to bed we go. I haven't left the house to socialise in weeks, I don't think. Just what, Heatwave 3? Heatwave 3, and all I've done is sit in bed and watch the world go by. I must say, Kent looks amazing. Right, in this light, looks fantastic. But I'm happy to experience it from inside my four walls. It's KMFM, welcome to Tuesday evening. I want to get on somebody who is held up as high as the likes of Adele right now. Her brand new track is our record of the week, and we'll get it on next.
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0: so good. I know it's been hot today, but when I hear a track like this, it just gives me a little bit of energy to just get through the rest of tonight. I hope you're good. 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A massive 50 quid has been put in the pot, which is amazing. Thank you so much. I did have a number in my head tonight. I wanted to get to £1,200. We're at 1,190. We are a tenner off. 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And let's get to that £1,200 mark. And I'll get on the guy who was supposed to be conquering summer with a different track. But this one is our favourite. It's called Fever Dream. It's on next.
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You can hear that Olivia Rodrigo sound throughout, can't you? Biba Doobie. Sun has set a first play on KMFM tonight. Speaking of Olivia, we'll get her on in just a second. And the guy who hates being formal so much, he got his own dress code for Taylor Swift's wedding. Ed Sheeran, Shivers next after Bebe Rexha, His New Religion.

0: it's bright. Bright, like cyan blue suit, white t-shirt and trainers. I get it, you hate formal, but that colour scheme needs work. That bright blue and ginger hair doesn't go together, and I'm speaking from experience. KMFM, by the way, Folkestone, that's Dover Road, the A2033, both directions closed due to a building fire between Harbour Way and Southern Way, and the Swanley Bypass going London bound. Two lanes are currently closed with repairs happening, and a full closure is expected overnight tonight, so just be aware of that. And we've got to talk Tons of Tins. One of the most fulfilling things that we do right here on KMFM is happening this summer. It's happening right now. I'd love you to get involved. If you don't know what it is, we'll run through everything you need to know next and play Olivia Rodrigo and Harry Styles.
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1: What makes going back to school with Nutmeg at Morrison's feel a bit smart is that whatever age you're buying, you'll pay the same price from ages 3 up to 14. 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

0: tell you what, after a hot day like today, there has never been three better selected tracks for old school anthems. All of them, all three of them are brilliant summer bangers. We'll get them on next.
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0: Tuesday evening's Bevagino of choice up in the air. Mine is a lovely warm tea. Because old school anthems are on. Hi to Riley in Dover, who's ready to lose her voice. And I feel like this first one, that actually might be possible. Three bangers, sprinkling that summer mood across all three of them tonight. With Nelly Furtado in there. After Wheatus and Teenage Dirtbag.
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7: He started going gym. he's a gym bro now. 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He's getting hench.
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0: What makes going back to school with Nutmeg at Morrisons feel a bit smart is that whatever age you're buying, you'll pay the same price from ages 3 up to 14. Like a pack of three white polos, just £4.95, that stay bright wash after wash. Or two pairs of trousers for £10, built to last with reinforced knees and an adjustable hem. And right now, there's 25% off across Nutmeg uniforms until the 12th of July.
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